alive at that time. And I think every decade has these things that say what's happening in music.

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0: time, shake your hand. Hit that jive, Jack. Put it in your pocket till I get back. Time and time waits for no man, and I ain't got time to shake your hand.
1: Standing on the corner, all full of jive. But you know that you're my boy, and I always

Hey, this is Patrick Adams, the music professor from P&P Records, and you're listening to the classic sounds of P&P. Hey, Kenny, pump up the

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1: Yeah? You gonna make it?
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0: for me, girl. 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

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Your burlap silken scarf, right hand stared down the left. I wish to know nothing here save

Big Strong, Jackie Gleason, and Back to the Madison. Hit it. And away we go. Now that when I say hit it, Birdland, and I say stop. Hit it. How about those stiff legs there? You're looking good.

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Honey child, more than words can say. 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

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And what is it that makes my head go round and round while my heart just stands still so much? If I

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Priest come running, 4:45. Standing

town is quiet now, like it's holding its breath. 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You know who you are. They outlined it in chalk. Word to the wise. And the barman calls time.

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I pitched pennies and down bennies and played the horses at the track. I wanted cards against tremendous odds, and my favorite game was blackjack. I seldom lost, cause my game was so boss. I mean, I had my shit down pat, and I was running through bitches like rags to riches, cause that's where my heart was at. Yes, I was a down stud's dream, a hustler supreme. There wasn't no game.

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1: Oh, no?
0: No, under it.
1: What, huh?
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